Saturday morning so we can go for one more hour. Yeah, I and Dubai selection here. Okay, listen, the next one. Think about that. My ex-boss, when he was retiring, he just got a stroke and then he died from one day to another. So this is why we have to give thanks and praise every day that we're here, that we're healthy, that we can have joy, that we can have a drink at the bar. So thank you, Cha, for every day. Be thankful and grateful.

Yes, people. All good out there? You still there? Sound crisp and nice? All right. So, some more time to go. Right now, Errol Arawak coming at the players. King Earthquake, heavyweight style. This one I call Jaja Agos. Strike them!

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So dub wise. Next.

Yes. Pressure. Big up INIWI Sound System for providing the sound system, building it and carrying it all around here. So next up from our good friend, Sister Habesha, this one that played. Play it, Uli.

All right, nice up. Where's everybody gone? They've gone outside for smoke or they've gone home because we got one extra hour. All right, let me try this one, please, an experiment. I saw this one on YouTube, and when the people played, everybody was really happy. So we want to try this one out, out of Africa.

Yes. Positive vibration, right? All right. Only positive tonight. Yes. So this one from way back when. So picking up our friends Tamrin and Colonization. Yes, Russ Moore. So Uli, run the next one.

joy. Make a joyful noise. All right. So, you know, this is Uli and I'm TKZ, so Rutika Radio Show. We got 20 more minutes to go until the mighty, mighty Iron Eye Dubboy is taking over. So right now, we're gonna rough it up, rough. So this one, a special dub plate. I got it 2 days ago from Buka. This one is not available yet. It's called Jailhouse. Listen up.

0: Hear this! All them little songs, boy, we are going to go on and go on like some of them, them are the champion. Let me tell you this, I will electrocute the song, boy, and let them hold them.
1: Come, boys!
0: Cause when

Tonight, nobody will end up in a jailhouse, because you're all right, see? So 10 minutes more to go for the Rutger Radio Crew before I and I taking over. So this one is a message going out to all the leaders in the world, going out to Putin, to Trump, to all of them, you know?

No war. It's simple as that. We don't want no war. What's wrong with you, Mr. Politician? No man. No war. Peace and love and unity. That's the way we go. All right. So, a last one from the Rutica Radio crew before I and I Dubwise is taking over. So, pick up Uli Nefzer, my brother from another mother. Always good. So the next one and the last one is one of my favorites. So pick up the Jesus Dread, man called Yabio. Listen this. Thanks for having us. Peace and out.

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0: exact, just right where it's at. 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
4: Yeah.

My name is Bakary. I am from the Gambia, the smiling coast of Africa, as everyone knows, in the world, the best place to be. And you are listening to Radio Stereofunk.

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1: My name is Binta Fai. I am 8 years old. I come from Gambia. 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

0: friends, this is T-Texas Tyler with a strange story about a soldier boy and a deck of cards. During the North African campaign, a bunch of soldier boys had been on a long hike and they arrived in a little town called Casino. The next morning being Sunday, several of the boys went to church. A sergeant commanded the boys in church, and after the chaplain had read the prayer, the text was taken up next. Those of the boys who had a prayer book took them out. But this one boy had only a deck of cards, so he spread them out. The sergeant saw the cards and said, "Soldier, put away those cards." After the services was over, the soldier was taken prisoner and brought before the provost marshal. The marshal said, "Sergeant, why have you brought this man here?" "For playing cards in church, sir. And what have you to say for yourself, son?" "Much, sir," replied the soldier. The marshal said, "I hope so, for if not, I shall punish you more than any man was ever punished." The soldier said, "Sir, I've been on the march for about 6 days. I had neither Bible nor prayer book, but I hope to satisfy you, sir, with the purity of my intentions." With that, the boy started his story. "You see, sir, when I look at the ace, it reminds me that there is but one God. And the deuce reminds me that the Bible is divided into two parts, the Old and the New Testament. And when I see the tray, I think of the Father, the Son, and the Holy Ghost. And when I see the four, I think of the four evangelists who preached the gospel. There was Matthew, Mark, Luke, and John. And when I see the five, it reminds me of the five wise virgins who trimmed their lamps. There were 10 of them. 5 were wise and were saved. 5 were foolish and were shut out. And when I see the 6, it reminds me that in 6 days God made this great heaven and earth. When I see the 7, it reminds me that on the 7th day God rested from his great work. And when I see the 8, I think of the 8 righteous persons God saved when he destroyed this earth. There was Noah, his wife, their 3 sons and their wives. And when I see the 9, I think of the lepers our Savior cleansed. And 9 out of the 10 didn't even thank him. When I see the 10, I think of the 10 commandments God handed down to Moses on a table of stone. When I see the king, it reminds me there is but one king of heaven, God Almighty. And when I see the queen, I think of the blessed Virgin Mary, who is queen of heaven, and the jack or knave is the devil. When I count the number of spots on a deck of cards, I find 365, the number of days in a year. There's 52 cards, the number of weeks in a year. There's 4 suits, the number of weeks in a month. There's 12 picture cards, the number of months in a year. There's 13 tricks, the number of weeks in a quarter. So you see, sir, my pack of cards serves me as a Bible, almanac, and prayer book. And friends, this story is true. I know because I was that soldier.
1: Aus dem Fenster siehst du das Licht? 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

Every tree and flower is part of our bonanza. The stars at night, the morning light, the water in the branch. We ride along, four men strong, together. Every plain and ridge is our heritage, the Ponderosa Ranch. 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Hello, friend, come on in. The gate is open wide. 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

She's like, I'm saying, she's that's what I'm saying, she's a contestant for wifey, bro, because she's locked in like that.